0: Monica, that is Flo, the title track to their sophomore album, Therapy at the Club. The album's going to drop sometime in July, but the single is out now. I like Flo. Stay with me. More R&B music is on the way. 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

0: This is Love and R&B, KG Smooth, continuing with relationship habits that sound silly but actually work. Number five, the final one, physical affection for absolutely no reason. Sometimes it's just holding their face while they're talking, kissing their shoulder randomly, touching their knee in the car, hugging them from behind while they're cooking, or laying on top of them like they're some sort of comfy couch. And honestly, relationships feel so much better when affection exists outside of obligations or special moments. Next hour, we'll step inside the Zen Den for the Eye of the Storm Midnight Meditation inside Love and R&B.
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0: 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I'm your host, KG Smooth, with tonight's advice.
1: Let me give you three reasons you're not ready for marriage. Number one, you still got secrets. If you are literally keeping secrets, not sharing passcodes, keeping secret emails, keeping secret accounts, you're not ready for marriage, because marriage has to be based on trust, and you don't trust somebody if you're keeping stuff from them. Number two, y'all not ready for marriage. Why? Because you still want your old life. If you need and want a new life, you have to give up your old life. And a lot of people ain't ready for marriage because you want to keep all the same people, all the same habits, all the same time frames of doing things and be with somebody. Nah, marriage takes sacrifice. Third reason I know you're not ready to be married is because you haven't figured out how to love yourself. And you can only love them to the measure you love yourself. And this season is about preparation. This is why you're not ready.
0: And that's tonight's advice. We'll step inside the Zendin for the Eye of the Storm Midnight Meditation inside Love and R&B.
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1: Today, let's take a minute to remind ourselves that God clearly sees what we are facing. God knows the obstacles and the challenges we will have to overcome. God totally understands how we can become fearful, feel overwhelmed, and have trepidation, anxiety. But God also sees when we have become complacent and are no longer doing our best to help each other, but instead are only concerned about our own well-being. So today is a good opportunity for us to reassess our commitment to the will of God. Do we just complain and criticize when assistance and support is what is really needed? Do we have a strategy to correct situations and occurrences that we know are wrong? Can we replace our fear with action and our insecurity with confidence, knowing that God has never, ever left us nor forsaken us in the midst of any crisis, because God is eternally on our side? So let's get at it. Amen.

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right, this your girl Tawana Lewis. Shout out to them Garinger Wildcats, class of 90. When we throw it back 105.3 style. What? And that's what it is.

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0: 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Hughley. 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

0: Hey, y'all, what up? This is your boy, Ricky Smiley. 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

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It's DL saying thank you for making my show number one in the afternoon from 3 to 7. 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

While you stand on business on the JOB, so do we by playing Charlotte's best throwbacks. 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Touch on you. 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

Today, let's take a minute to remind ourselves that God clearly sees what we are facing. God knows the obstacles and the challenges we will have to overcome. God totally understands how we can become fearful, feel overwhelmed, and have trepidation, anxiety. But God also sees when we have become complacent and are no longer doing our best to help each other, but instead are only concerned about our own well-being. So today is a good opportunity for us to reassess our commitment to the will of God. Do we just complain and criticize when assistance and support is what is really needed? Do we have a strategy to correct situations and occurrences that we know are wrong? Can we replace our fear with action and our insecurity with confidence, knowing that God has never, ever left us nor forsaken us in the midst of any crisis, because God is eternally on our side? So let's get at it. Amen.

0: There's no way I can live without you, y'all. I hope y'all enjoying that praise break this Friday morning, y'all. God is so good, man. That's why we praise him every single morning. I got your front page coming up next with the Smiley Morning Show.
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0: 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You have an overturned vehicle blocking two left lanes. Mount Pleasant Road out in Cabarrus County. An overturned truck has the road blocked between U.S. 601 and Carricker Road. And back in Charlotte, we're looking at an accident on Tuckasegee Road south of 85. I'm Jack Wiley on 105.3.
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23: Good morning. Mostly sunny and pleasant. The high will be 77. A father is facing charges for the death of his infant son in Charlotte. Officers arrested 27-year-old on Wednesday for murder and child abuse. His 8-month-old son died earlier this month after being found unresponsive in a Kirk Court home near Highway 29. Investigators claim the child died from abusive head trauma. The Panthers are opening up the 2026 season at home. The NFL released the Panthers' schedule yesterday, which shows Chicago will visit Bank of America Stadium in Week 1 on September 13th. Carolina is also scheduled to play in primetime games against Detroit, Green Bay, and Tampa Bay. Drake is back, this time with three new albums. The rapper dropped Iceman, Habibti, and Maid of Honor at midnight Friday after fans were originally only expecting Iceman to release. Features on the project include Central C, Party Next Door, 21 Savage, and a reunion with frequent collaborator Future after the two briefly had issues. I'm Rocio Rivera, back to the Ricky Smiley Morning Show on 105.3 R&B.
24: I'm WBTV Chief Meteorologist Al Conklin with today's First Alert weather forecast. Grab the sunglasses. You're going to need them today, but you'll need that heavy coat this morning. It's cold out there. We will rebound, though. Upper 70s this afternoon with a lot less wind than what we had yesterday. Partly cloudy, mid-50s, not as cold tonight. Warm weekend on the way. Mostly sunny skies, mid-80s for tomorrow. Mid to upper 80s, maybe even near 90 degrees on Sunday with mostly sunny skies. We stay very, very warm Monday, Tuesday, Wednesday with very low rain chances, close to 90 each day. Oh.

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8: 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But first, let's catch up on your news, weather, and traffic to keep you in the know on 105.3 R&B.
9: 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We also have a serious wreck in Huntersville on Old Statesville Road at 45. In Cabarrus County, Mount Pleasant Road is shut down between US 601 and Character Road due to an overturned vehicle. And we have a stalled vehicle in West Charlotte on Wilkinson Boulevard at Tuckasegee Road. I'm Jack Wiley on 105.3.
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12: Good morning. Mostly sunny and pleasant. The high will be 77. A father is facing charges for the death of his infant son in Charlotte. Officers arrested 27-year-old on Wednesday for murder and child abuse. His 8-month-old son died earlier this month after being found unresponsive in a Kirk Court home near Highway 29. Investigators claim the child died from abusive head trauma. The Panthers are opening up the 2026 season at home. The NFL released the Panthers' schedule yesterday, which shows Chicago will visit Bank of America Stadium in Week 1 on September 13th. Carolina is also scheduled to play in primetime games against Detroit, Green Bay, and Tampa Bay. Drake is back, this time with 3 new albums. The rapper dropped Iceman, Habibti, and Maid of Honor at midnight Friday after fans were originally only expecting Iceman to release. Features on the project include Central C, Party Next Door, 21 Savage, and a reunion with frequent

0: Good morning, Ricky. Okay, so everybody's talking about how the 2000s are making a comeback right now. And honestly, it's starting to feel like we all secretly miss that era, Ricky. Suddenly, things we used to laugh at are cool again. Like flip phones, wired headphones, digital cameras, baby tees, oversized sunglasses. Even low-rise jeans are creeping back into the stores. Uh-huh. And Gen Z is acting like they just discovered buried treasure. I'm like, boy, I still got that in my closet. But it's not just the fashion. People missed the vibe. Music was more fun. Social media felt less stressful. Back then, you posted blurry pictures with terrible lighting. Nobody had like a Ring camera lighting. Nobody was trying to brand themselves 24 hours a day. And honestly, Ricky, it feels like people are craving simpler times before every meal, every trip, every outfit, every moment became content for the internet. We were now we just brand ourselves every moment. So here's the question to y'all. What's one thing from the 2000s, Ricky, that you wish would make a full comeback? What you want to spin the block?
1: I just hate this whole cancel culture. I hate it.
0: So you wish we could say what we want, say what we said, and not get canceled.
1: I mean, if people's feelings get hurt, toughen up. Because when you get out there in society, in the world, you know what I'm saying, you just have to learn to be tough. And it teaches you conflict and resolution skills. But there's no conflict and resolution skills if can't nobody feel nothing. A baby can't build up an immune system if they don't go outside and play in the grass and get dirty.
0: Yeah, got to get exposed.
1: Yeah.
0: We really can't cancel people when we have a president calling people dumb and stupid daily.
2: Okay.
0: Right? And he's not canceled. So, yeah. Y'all know what I miss? Y'all know what I miss? Something real simple.
3: What's that?
1: What?
0: Velour tracksuits. Bring them back. They were so soft and cozy. Oh, yeah, I kept them just in case.
1: Yes, man. Them things. But that's where camel toe came from.
0: Oh, yeah.
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8: 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It's Friday. I'm Alfreda's finally TGIF. Before we dive into the weekend, though, let's take a moment to check in on your news, weather, and traffic on 105.3 R&B.
9: 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Northbound 85 in Gaston County, stopping go between Cochran and McAdenville. 77 southbound, stopping go between Moorhead Street and Remount Road due to an earlier accident near Woodlawn. And we're also looking at an stalled vehicle, Lakeview Road at Harris Boulevard, as well as an accident on Eastway Drive at Sugar Creek Road. I'm Jack Wiley on 105.3.
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27: Good morning. Mostly sunny and pleasant. The high will be 77. A father is facing charges for the death of his infant son in Charlotte. Officers arrested 27-year-old on Wednesday for murder and child abuse. His 8-month-old son died earlier this month after being found unresponsive in a Kirk Court home near Highway 29. Investigators claim the child died from abusive head trauma. The Panthers are opening up the 2026 season at home. The NFL released the Panthers' schedule yesterday, which shows Chicago will visit Bank of America Stadium in Week 1 on September 13th. Carolina is also scheduled to play in primetime games against Detroit, Green Bay, and Tampa Bay. Drake is back, this time with three new albums. The rapper dropped Iceman, Habibti, and Maid of Honor at midnight Friday after fans were originally only expecting Iceman to release. Features on the project include Central Cee, Party Next Door, 21 Savage, and a reunion with frequent collaborator Future after the two briefly had issues. I'm Rose Sierra Rivera, back to the Ricky Smiley Morning Show on 105.3 R&B.
28: I'm WBTV Chief Meteorologist Al Conklin with today's First Alert weather forecast. Grab the sunglasses. You're going to need them today, but you'll need that heavy coat this morning. It's cold out there. We will rebound, though. Upper 70s this afternoon with a lot less wind than what we had yesterday. Partly cloudy, mid-50s, not as cold tonight. Warm weekend on the way. Mostly sunny skies, mid-80s for tomorrow. Mid to upper 80s, maybe even near 90 degrees on Sunday with mostly sunny skies. We stay very, very warm Monday, Tuesday, Wednesday with very low rain chances, close to 90 each day.
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9: 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Northbound 85 out of Gaston County, stop and go between Cox Road and McAddenville. We have an accident in Huntersville on Mount Holly Huntersville Road at Beatty's Ford. And in Matthews on Pineville Matthews Road at Alexander Road. I'm Jack Wally on 105.3.
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12: Good morning. Mostly sunny and pleasant. The high will be 77. A father is facing charges for the death of his infant son in Charlotte. Office was arrested 27-year-old on Wednesday for murder and child abuse. His 8-month-old son died earlier this month after being found unresponsive in a Kirk Court home near Highway 29. Investigators claim the child died from abusive head trauma. The Panthers are opening up the 2026 season at home. The NFL released the Panthers' schedule yesterday, which shows Chicago will visit Bank of America Stadium in Week 1 on September 13th. Carolina is also scheduled to play in primetime games against Detroit, Green Bay, and Tampa Bay. Drake is back, this time with 3 new albums. The rapper dropped Iceman, Habibti, and Maid of Honor at midnight Friday after fans were originally only expecting Iceman to release. Features on the project include Central C, Party Next Door, 21 Savage, and a reunion with frequent collaborator Future after the two briefly had issues. I'm Rosia Rivera, back to the Ricky Smiley Morning Show on 105.3 R&B.

0: course, hit me up on the gram at J-A-H Lion.
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2: J-A-H Lion Sam. 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
0: Mike Fresh, how about you done, no?
2: All right, Black Tony, what's going on?
3: Shawty, big thing popping. Big things popping for Black Tony right now, boy. I'm telling you, boy, this is my Black Tony, kind of like a law firm, is jumping out to a big start, and I got humongous.
2: Wait a minute, law firm, for all the people that's catching up, you got a commercial?
3: Yes, sir. Yo, I got it, boy. I got my brand new commercial starting right now, Shawty.
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2: What?
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3: I'm telling you, son.
2: And so you helping people?
3: Yeah, I'm helping. I'm good. I'm doing good in the community, but I'm helping folks get out of trouble, get out of jail, hit licks with lawsuit, everything, shout it, all of that. All of that. And I'm finna meet with a special surprise person that's gonna help me out next week, and it might be somebody you know, son. It might be somebody you know, cuz. Real talk. I got folks calling my hotline right now. Just talking about how good they support me right now. You don't believe me? Wow. I got folks calling my hotline right now. I'm gonna check the voicemail right now.
5: Hey, Black Tony, you the man. Kind of like a law firm is my jam, so check it. I applied for a job at Delta Airlines, right? And nah, I ain't get the job. So I called Black Tony, kind of like a law firm, and he told me he could do me one better because he had to plug with Delta Sigma Theta. So I said, I want to work for the Deltas, too. So because of Black Tony, kind of like a law firm, I am now a proud Delta. Spring 2026. Live Lady Fly Girl. Good looking, Black Tony.
6: Black Tony, this Darius. Call me back. I think you made a mistake and picked up my car keys when you left. And you walked over here.
7: Black Tony. Hi.
3: Hey, shout out, this is Black Tony, and I just want to encourage Black Tony to keep doing what you're doing with kind of like a law firm. It's a beautiful thing you're doing for the community. Congratulations. Keep your head up to you, from me to you, because it's me.
8: Hi, this is Nancy Johnson, and I just want to say thank you so much to the Black Tony, kind of like a law firm. I was hit from behind in a fender bender, and Black Tony and his entire team took such good care of me, and I had to wear a neck brace. I got paid, and you know what? I am still getting hit twice a week from behind. Thank you so much to the entire Black Tony, kind of like a law firm team.
2: Black Tony, why are you so emotional right now? Why are you feeling? What?
3: Good, I just never thought my dream would come true like this. This is a dream come true for me to be the man in the community and help all these folks out. And I got a big announcement on Monday.
2: Oh, you got a big announcement on Monday?
3: Yup, about the grand opening party. So this finna go down.
2: All right, man. All right, congratulations, Black Tony. We're gonna let you
3: whatever
2: take the day
3: do,
2: off.
3: Don't miss the morning show on Monday.
2: All right, Black Tony.
3: Do what you got to do.
2: All right.
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0: show. 18 after an hour. Let's go to the phones. Good morning.
1: Brother Smiley, on behalf of the Usher Board from the church, do thank you for coming. And we just don't want you to talk about the church. But thank you for coming. We love you.
0: No. I apologize. I forgot. I didn't say the name of the church. We just wanted
1: Pastor's
0: to know.
1: Pastor's mom is very important.
0: You can't say that. Did you get the, I was just trying to see the doc. Did they get the settings on the scooter fixed for the lady?
1: Oh, well, we're still working.
0: Gotcha. All right. I appreciate it. I'm sorry. If I offended anybody, at that church, Pastor, cause I would never talk about anybody, mother, when the lady came down the aisle real fast and couldn't control the hover around and the scooter crashed into the drums. And I feel like the drummer could have helped instead of getting up real quick.
2: No, sir. Hey, coming up. Yes. Okay. We got a question online that has the internet talking. What norms in society did you stop following? And the answers, Ricky, are all over the place. Some people are done with strict eating schedules. They only eat when they're hungry. Others are skipping expensive weddings and choosing to buy a house instead. And some are even saying they've stopped answering calls right away because peace is priority. We want to know where you stand on this. What's one rule you stopped following? Call us now. 8669-RICKEY. That's 8669-RICKEY. That's next on the Ricky Smiley Morning Show.
0: The way that drummer jumped up.
2: No, sir.
3: It's the Ricky Smiley.
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19: 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Southbound 85, stop and go between Sam Wilson and Mount Holly. With northbound delays between Cox Road and McAddenville. Overturned truck in Cabarrus County has Mount Pleasant Road shut down between US 601 and Carriker Road. I'm Jack Wally on 105.3.
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24: Good morning. Mostly sunny and pleasant. The high will be 77. A father is facing charges for the death of his infant son in Charlotte. Officers arrested 27-year-old on Wednesday for murder and child abuse. His 8-month-old son died earlier this month after being found unresponsive in a Kirk Court home near Highway 29. Investigators claim the child died from abusive head trauma. The Panthers are opening up the 2026 season at home. The NFL released the Panthers' schedule yesterday, which shows Chicago will visit Bank of America Stadium in Week 1 on September 13th. Carolina is also scheduled to play in primetime games against Detroit, Green Bay, and Tampa Bay. Drake is back, this time with three new albums. The rapper dropped Iceman, Habibti, and Maid of Honor at midnight Friday after fans were originally only expecting Iceman to release. Features on the project include Central C, Party Next Door, 21 Savage, and a reunion with frequent collaborator Future after the two briefly had issues. I'm Rose Sierra Rivera, back to the Ricky Smiley Morning Show on 105.3 R&B.
25: I'm WBTV Chief Meteorologist Al Conklin with today's First Alert weather forecast. Grab the sunglasses. You're going to need them today, but you'll need that heavy coat this morning. It's cold out there. We will rebound, though. Upper 70s this afternoon with a lot less wind than what we had yesterday. Partly cloudy, mid-50s, not as cold tonight. Warm weekend on the way. Mostly sunny skies, mid-80s for tomorrow. Mid to upper 80s, maybe even near 90 degrees on Sunday with mostly sunny skies. We stay very, very warm Monday, Tuesday, Wednesday with very low rain chances, close to 90 each day. Okay.

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8: 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It's Friday. I'm Alfreda's finally TGIF. Before we dive into the weekend, though, let's take a moment to check in on your news, weather, and traffic on 105.3 R&B.
9: 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Southbound 85, stop and go between Sam Wilson and Mount Holly. With northbound delays between Cox Road and McAddenville. Overturned truck in Cabarrus County has Mount Pleasant Road shut down between US 601 and Carriker Road. I'm Jack Wally on 105.3.
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14: Good morning. Mostly sunny and pleasant. The high will be 77. A father is facing charges for the death of his infant son in Charlotte. Officers arrested 27-year-old on Wednesday for murder and child abuse. His 8-month-old son died earlier this month after being found unresponsive in a Kirk Court home near Highway 29. Investigators claim the child died from abusive head trauma. The Panthers are opening up the 2026 season at home. The NFL released the Panthers' schedule yesterday, which shows Chicago will visit Bank of America Stadium in Week 1 on September 13th. Carolina is also scheduled to play in primetime games against Detroit, Green Bay, and Tampa Bay. Drake is back, this time with three new albums. The rapper dropped Iceman, Habibti, and Maid of Honor at midnight Friday after fans were originally only expecting Iceman to release. Features on the project include Central C, Party Next Door, 21 Savage, and a reunion with frequent collaborator Future after the two briefly had issues. I'm Rosia Rivera, back to the Ricky Smiley Morning Show on 105.3.

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0: 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This weekend is almost here, but first, let's get you caught up with your news, weather, and traffic right here on 105.3 R&B.
1: 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Northbound 85 in Gaston County, slow between Cochran and McAdenville, with southbound delays between the west end of 45 and Mount Holly. Look out for an accident on Davidson Road north of Parkwood Avenue, as well as Freedom Drive at Camp Green Street. I'm Jack Wally on 105.3.
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19: You know there's people out here getting into accidents and not calling nobody. 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

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I am Tradia, filling in for Olympia D today, who is live at the grand reopening of the Walmart on Independence. Gonna check in with her in a few. In the meantime, it's Jodeci, love you for life on our 105.

0: 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That was Knockin' the Boots by H-Town. Let's check in with Olympia D and the 105.3 crew, who is live at Walmart on Independence for the grand reopening. What's up, Olympia?
1: 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As a matter of fact, it's 3850 East Independence Boulevard. I'm here with Tiana, one of the coaches for Walmart, and you guys have a great event going on today. It's the re-grand opening. Talk to us about it.
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1: I think the thing that you said the most that everybody was attracted to was the freebies. And let me tell you, they got everything from Mountain Dew out here. They got Monster out here. You guys are about to even have a fashion show.
2: Yes, we are. 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We have the fancy funnel cake and the loaded potato boat that will be out here shortly. 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
1: That's right. When we say free, it's for me. 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

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Trini is here holding down for Olympia D, who is live for the grand reopening of Walmart on Independence. So much is happening. Get down there right now. 3850 East Independence Boulevard with 105.3 R&B.

0: It's 105.3 R&B, your girl Olympia D. I know you hear that music in the background. We're out here partying, baby. We're out here at the grand opening, or I should say the re-grand opening, of the Walmart Supercenter located at 3850 Independence Boulevard. I know you guys have been watching all the construction. Well, guess what? It's back open, baby. And I have Miss Nashoda here with us. How are you doing, Miss Lady?
1: I'm doing well, Olympia. How are you?
0: I'm doing pretty good. Now, you're out here partying with us today. How are you feeling?
1: I'm feeling well. It's Friday. I'm on. And it's a beautiful day.
0: Look, that's what I said. It's Friday, y'all. Y'all know how I feel about a Friday. We do not work hard on a Friday, so don't you push those papers too hard. We're having ourselves a great time, and of course, this is a free event. We got some vendors out here, drinks, all kind of snacks. And of course, right now we're about to kick off our fashion show. So if you're like, hey, I'm over here off the Independence, I want some free stuff, come over here and check us out. We even have some food trucks that are pulling up right now. So you can come out here, get yourself some food, get yourself some free snacks, and also come in and check out the brand new Walmart, the newly remodeled Walmart located at 3850 East Independence Boulevard. Miss Nashoda, thank you so much for coming out, Miss Lady.
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0: But the astronauts walked around, placed an American flag on the moon, took pictures, and returned safely. So my question is, what have these flights to the moon produced other than some very expensive pictures and, of course, made some rocket ship investors very wealthy? Has exploration of the moon brought us closer to finding a cure for cancer as numbers continue to rise? Or has exploring the moon helped us to figure out how to feed millions of Americans who go to bed every night hungry, many without shelter? Or is the reality that those in charge of spending our tax dollars are more concerned with their friends getting richer than they are about you and me being okay?
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0: May we please pause for a minute of prayer, because when prayers become a habit, blessings become a daily occurrence. A prayer of gratitude can be as simple as saying or thinking, "Thank you, God. I love you and I praise your holy name." Prayers can be both spoken and thought, and are really best when that occurs at the same time. Because the essence of prayer is the feeling that is generated, whether it's physical or mental. Just think for a moment about how good it makes you feel when someone expresses their gratitude to you. That feeling of warmth that is indescribably pleasurable. It just outright makes you happy, regardless of what your mood was before that feeling of joy permeated your very being. Now multiply that feeling of joy by billions, as throughout the world and in countless different languages, we offer up our gratitude to God. Thank you, God. We love you and we praise your holy name. Amen and hallelujah.
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7: You know there's people out here getting into accidents and not calling nobody? I had a friend that got into an accident. I asked him, was he hurt? He told me in pain. He told me everybody in pain. My mom was in the car, my wife was in the car. I said, you ain't go to the hospital? I said, get up now, go to the hospital and call Top Dog Law. Tell me how it happened. Exactly what happened. Told me he was on the expressway.

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1: I keep finding that I'm an artist, and I'm sensitive about my shit. So y'all be nice about it. All right. Sisters, how y'all feel? Brothers, y'all all right? Okay. See how y'all groove today.

Catch me, tease me, baby. Case Foxy on 105.3 R&B. Beautiful Friday to stop by the Walmart on Independence. That address is 3850 East Independence for their grand reopening with 105.3 R&B. Here's Avant, Separated.

0: Every time I hear the song, I always laugh because online they said the old heads love that new T.I. joint. That was Let Them Know right here on 105.3 R&B. I'm letting you know right now, it is live at the Walmart on Independence with your girl Olympia D and the 105.3 crew. What's up, O?
1: 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As a matter of fact, the address is 3850 East Independence Boulevard. It is the re-grand opening. You guys did some remodeling, Tiana. And of course, it's looking fabulous in there. Talk to us about it.
2: 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We have lawn games. The DJ is going. Vendors are giving out a lot of free goodies, pictures. We have a lot of mascots out here. 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
3: 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By the end of this weekend, round two of the NBA playoffs will be in the books, so let's get you caught up on all the action. The Thunder and Knicks locked up their spots in the conference finals about a week ago. OKC swept LeBron and the Lakers, and the Knicks bullied the Sixers, so they fired their GM. And they are waiting for their Eastern Conference matchup. In the West, playing for a chance to face the Thunder are the Spurs and Timberwolves. San Antonio's up 3-1 with a chance to close out at home on Saturday. Out East, the Cavs pulled off a 9-point comeback in the final 2 minutes to push Game 5 to overtime where they won in Detroit. That's the first road win of the series. Harden has been making waves, so the Pistons need to win Game 6 in Cleveland now to stay alive, and both Game 7s are Sunday if necessary. 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

0: Concord, Rock Hill, Statesville. It's GL saying thank you for making my show number one in the afternoon from 3 to 7. We are 105.3 R&B.
1: Forever's a mighty long time. Here we are decades later. The sentiment is still the same. Listen.

0: new joints, new thugs with beats called Step right here on 105.3 IMB. I am Tradia, still holding down for Olympia D, who is live at the Walmart over there on 3850 East Independent Boulevard for their grand reopening. What's up, O?
1: That's 105.3 R&B, Olympia D. You hear the party going on. We are here at Walmart, 3850 East Independence Boulevard, and we just found ourselves a winner. Tell everybody your name.
2: Melissa Young.
1: Melissa Young. She just picked up a pair of tickets to go see John Legend. Am I correct?
2: Yes, ma'am.
1: Look, you've been out here all morning long partying with us. How are you feeling today?
2: Awesome, awesome. Wonderful weather. Just right. I really had an awesome time today.
1: You know what? And we say when it's a Friday, we don't work hard on a Friday. Am I right about that?
2: That is correct.
1: Don't work hard on a Friday. Come on out here and party with us right now. You hear the music going. We got DJ Stacey Blacking on the ones and twos. We got games going on, Jenga, all of the good stuff. Plus, we got some free giveaways. They've got a food truck out here serving up food. All you got to do is make sure you show up right now. Again, the Walmart is the re-grand opening located at 3850 East Independence Boulevard. Come on out here and party with us today. It's your girl Olympia D, 105.3 R&B.
0: All right, you still got your chance to get on down there for the Walmart grand reopening. That address is 3850 East Independence Boulevard. Shout out to everybody who already showed up. It is a party out there and you don't want to miss it, all right? Coming up top of the hour, you know DJ Stacey Blackman is going to hold you down. 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
1: Oh, man. The building is on fire.
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Blackman is in the building. We're going to take him on a journey to some classic hip-hop. And I feel like I'm pretty good at distinguishing classic hip-hop because I grew up on some of this stuff, man, yeah. I had turntables back in the day. And records. That's two words, records. So sit back. We're going to take a little journey through classic hip-hop. The 80s, the 90s. No, I'm not going to touch the 2000s. No, we're not going to do that today. There's a disconnect right there. Once you hit about 1998, 99, the hip-hop changed. All right, now we're not going there today. I don't want to get a headache today.

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11: 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The first trip to the moon in 1969 cost about $2.5 billion in today's money value, but the astronauts walked around, placed an American flag on the moon, took pictures, and returned safely. So my question is, what have these flights to the moon produced other than some very expensive pictures and, of course, made some rocket ship investors very wealthy? Has exploration of the moon brought us closer to finding a cure for cancer as numbers continue to rise? Or has exploring the moon helped us to figure out how to feed millions of Americans who go to bed every night hungry, many without shelter? Or is the reality that those in charge of spending our tax dollars are more concerned with their friends getting richer than they are about you and me being okay?
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23: You know there's people out here getting into accidents and not calling nobody? 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

it's a slight cover charge. Like everywhere else, price go up at 9 o'clock. But pull up early. I like to think the best part of TCB on a Friday is the after work vibe, because I don't like being out late at night no more. I remember back in the day, we used to go out at 11 o'clock. Now I'd be going home at 10:30.

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0: is 105.3 R&B on this Feeling Good Friday with your girl Tradia, filling in for Olympia D until 3 o'clock. All right, let's get into the news you definitely miss. Gotta talk Drake. Yep. On this Friday, he decided to drop 3 albums, not one. All right, the first one is called, obviously, Iceman. The second is Habitie. And the third is called Maid of Honor. In total, it's about 43 tracks. And he got a few heavy hitters on there. Future, 21 Savage, Sexy Red. Now I want to know, did Drake come back? Is this his year? Did he redeem himself? Let me know. Give me a call, 980-485-1053. And what is your thoughts about him dropping 3 albums? Is that too much? I don't know, Drake. I mean, Drake is going Drake. It's 105.3 R&B.
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0: Feeling good Friday. The weather's good Friday. Yeah, all that. Filling in for Olympia D, of course. And look, you need to pull up on her today from 7 until 9 o'clock because she will be at 5400 Bar and Grill. Her and Stacy, you know how to get down. Such a vibe. And it's free entry until 9 o'clock. So pull up. You ain't got nothing to do. You know where to be. 5400 Bar and Grill. Still to come. I got that LL Cool J Love You Better. Got some Chris Brown Sensational. Got that Silk Sonic Love's Train. If you want to request 980-485-1053. 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
7: The reality is we have again circled the moon with 4 astronauts, taken pictures, and returned safely for a cost of over $4 billion. The first trip to the moon in 1969 cost about $2.5 billion in today's money value, but the astronauts walked around, placed an American flag on the moon, took pictures, and returned safely. So my question is, what have these flights to the moon produced other than some very expensive pictures and, of course, made some rocket ship investors very wealthy? Has exploration of the moon brought us closer to finding a cure for cancer as numbers continue to rise? Or has exploring the moon helped us to figure out how to feed millions of Americans who go to bed every night hungry, many without shelter? Or is the reality that those in charge of spending our tax dollars are more concerned with their friends getting richer than they are about you and me being okay?
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0: WSF, Gaffney, Charlotte, Concord, a Radio 1 station, saluting the class of 2026. 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

0: 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I am Tradia, filling in for Olympia D until 3 o'clock today. Also reminding you, on this Good Friday, you need to pull up to 5400 Bar and Grill. 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But of course, be there all night. It's a Friday. If you ain't got no plans, you ain't got the babies, put on that good outfit and meet them down there, all right? Less than 5 minutes, I got some Erykah Badu on the way. Got some Blackstreet, Don't Leave Me. Mariah Carey, Shake It Off, and more. 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

All right, family, that is all for me right here on 105.3 R&B, Charlotte's Best Throwbacks, and today's R&B. 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Free entry until 9 o'clock. I'll see you on Sunday holding it down from 11 until 3. Let's be real friends on the gram at I Am Tradia. That is T-R-A-D-I-A. Hey, before I go, gotta give a big shout out to the home team, Nick Rose, a member of 105.3 RMB. Thanks for listening, boo. I'll see you guys on Sunday. I'm out. Later.

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9: The reality is we have again circled the moon with four astronauts taking pictures and returned safely for a cost of over $4 billion. The first trip to the moon in 1969 cost about $2.5 billion in today's money value, but the astronauts walked around, placed an American flag on the moon, took pictures, and returned safely. So my question is, what have these flights to the moon produced other than some very expensive pictures and, of course, made some rock

0: Ship investors very wealthy. Has exploration of the moon brought us closer to finding a cure for cancer as numbers continue to rise? Or has exploring the moon helped us to figure out how to feed millions of Americans who go to bed every night hungry, many without shelter? Or is the reality that those in charge of spending our tax dollars are more concerned with their friends getting richer than they are about you and me being okay?
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12: 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It's zero down to get one. Your credit don't matter. Your past don't matter. Your score don't matter. 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
1: Yes, man.
2: What, man?
1: Ray, tell these good people what's trending.
2: Well, Trump, of course, for several reasons, and we may as well talk about them all. Did you see
1: all of them?
2: This extra large 22-foot Don Colossus statue of Donald Trump that was erected thanks to his spiritual advisor, Pastor Mark Burns, who then turned around and basically defended the erecting of this statue, saying this is not the golden...
1: It is.
2: The golden lamb, goat, whatever.
3: Yeah, the golden calf.
1: And isn't it, didn't this man just depict himself as Jesus?
2: He absolutely did.
1: And now he called himself
2: a
1: God.
2: A 22-foot gold statue.
3: Yeah. Makes it easier to lick his shoes.
1: That is the biggest...
2: Like, who does this? And then he sounds so crazy defending it. He was like, it's blasphemous if you think I would do that. And I'm like, he's like, anybody who knows me. I'm like, if you don't show up...
1: Everybody knows you're a jiggaboo darkie.
3: Yeah.
2: Yep. And since we're talking about Trump and all the craziness, do you remember those Trump phones?
1: Yeah.
2: That they wanted you to pay $100. Well, because nobody ever got one.
3: Yep.
2: They had to put out a statement basically saying, you know, that $100, it wasn't you buying the phone. It was just you getting on the list in order to be able to buy the phone.
1: They complain so much. They're like, yeah, we're going to have to make a phone
2: now. We have to make the phone. But here's what's crazy. This is how just sleazy he is. Instead of selling them the phones, what he's been doing on his Trump site has been selling refurbished Apple and Samsung phones.
3: Yep.
2: Anybody who falls for that,
1: he's the first president that should wear a mask as much as he robs me.
2: Yep. I mean, come on. This is so
3: but you deserve it if you send him your money. That's what you get.
2: It's what you wanted.
1: Yeah. He done turned the White House into the Franklin Mint.
2: He done turned to a swap meet. And
3: there's no refunds on it.
2: No refund. Product. That's right. Absolutely. No refunds.
1: You know, it took people getting on social media. I ain't get my phone.
2: Yeah.
1: Stupid.
2: Just like, you know, he's still building. You know, even though the judge, they said he's supposed to halt building on this ballroom, they've been doing aerial shots, and he's still building. And asking for billions more to go towards helping to continue the build.
1: I mean, I think that's going to build himself in that room.
2: Yeah, I think so, too.
1: All right, coming up, we got, we're bringing the party to you every single hour with the Hughley House Party that jumps off in 5 minutes right here on the D.L. Hughley Show.
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12: 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It just outright makes you happy, regardless of what your mood was before that feeling of joy permeated your very being. Now multiply that feeling of joy by billions, as throughout the world and in countless different languages, we offer up our gratitude to God. Thank you, God. We love you, and we praise your holy name. 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
7: 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What?

help pay for the wigs. And I help with the lease. Oh, you know I ain't never been cheap. 21. Relationships don't always last, but let's not turn it to beef. 21. I come through from time to time and have you grabbing them sheets. That's if you want to. I'm just playing, girl. 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

0: Wednesday night, what had happened was, if you were offended by, we asked if you were offended by the Kevin Hart roast, you said,
1: y'all mean to tell me y'all didn't know that little aunt knee-high to the curb wasn't going to start selling his soul? That was foreseen and foreshadowed a long time ago. Kevin Hart has no allegiance to nothing. You should hear it. Even when he was telling us, you know, he first was getting on, getting his accolades and people starting to know him and knew who he was. His early jokes told you that he's going to sell his soul to the devil. He ain't never been funny to me. You know, he's just always been a comedic coon. That's what he is, a comedic coon.
2: My thing is, it's not always about race. You got to look at the guy as a comedian. A whole bunch of comedians tell bad jokes and fail. 9 times out of 10, when this guy is doing his little 15 minutes of comedy, he's in front of an all-white crowd. He just didn't read the room. And maybe he is racist. So what? You know, they have a right to their opinion. We got a right to call them hunkies, crackers, and white trash to even the score. Maybe he's just not a good comedian. He sucks. A lot of them do. You know, that white people have a different type of humor than black people. Things that make them laugh don't make us laugh.
3: Not only were the racist jokes over the top, he also allowed Rock to degrade him by asking him to sit on his lap and suckle his nipples. Totally ridiculous. Yeah, it was crazy. I mean, the fact that Cat Williams came out, I think Cat Williams pretended to make amends with him because he knew everybody was going to see Kevin Hart's true colors and he wasn't going to have to say anything else.
4: I mean, don't get me wrong, some of their jokes were definitely edgy, but I think when it came to the worst of them, like with Shane Gillis, he said he called Cheryl before he did the joke about her husband, and he was definitely pushing the limit, and people can have their judgment on it, but at the end of the day, I think it was a roast of a comedian, and most comedians always push the edge, especially when they're with each other. So you can say it was racist, but I think it was just seeing how far they could go. And in some cases, yeah, they might have pushed it, but it's really up to what you think. But me, myself, I'm an amateur stand-up comedian, and I would say there was definitely worse things that could be said, but I was surprised they said that.
0: And, of course, yesterday, a woman, she refused to let her young son, she's a black woman, refused to let her young son date black girls. Do you think that she was right? That was a question we posed to you. You said,
5: I'm going to tell you, to each his own first and foremost, but at the same time, it's all about a protection. Trying to protect your child, a certain something, that means everything, especially when it comes down to a girl. Now, your son, things like that, he knows how to get out there in the world enough to bump his head and figure things out. But for women, everybody pays a certain characteristic of blame when it comes down to women. Like, it's all about the woman, like, period. So in order to protect your daughter in a case of dating outside their race or just dating, period, you're trying to protect them until they get to a certain part of their life where they can fend for themselves as far as their decisions and the way they make themselves available to the world. Because sometimes they get ran through the mud because they may come off as this or that, not knowing what people are saying about
6: it. If these parents were to let their kids go outside, play kickball, jump rope, Simon said, instead of being on the computer all the time, then they won't have to worry about them being so grown. They'll know some things that kids do. They don't even know what kids do nowadays. Stand and let them go outside and not be on the internet all day, they won't be so grown. It's so grown because that's the way they are. Because the parents don't say anything.
7: I think that question needs a lot more context. Is she saying this because she know her tragic soul is pitiful and she don't want her son to have a woman like her? Because, you know, boys have a tendency to want to date women like their mother. So for her to say that she don't want her son to date a black woman, is it that she hate herself? I don't know who taught us to hate ourselves like that. Well, she's saying that because of the way the social media, these young girls are so ratchet and so unladylike, which was taught by their mothers. So I think the key to all of this is the women, lack of training, lack of home training. But is she self-deflecting, or is she trying to keep her son away from what she believes is this modern tragedy, which is the way black women are behaving, especially on social media? But I could never agree to that. I think if God made anything more beautiful than a melanated woman, I bet you he kept it for himself.
0: We got more. We got the Hughley House Party jumps off in about 5 minutes right here on the D.L. Hughley Show.
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1: Leave the door open. And the remix is called Close the Door, You Let My Heat Out. You couldn't have been all black talking about leave the door open. You gonna let my heat out. What's wrong with you? I didn't even let you out.
0: It's the DL Hughley Show. And we're back.

0: over with. Me too.
1: Yeah, but you know, I learned something today.
2: What have we learned, Charlie Brown?
3: What are you gonna learn today?
0: It's time to talk about what we've learned today.
4: That is going to do it for us, ladies and gentlemen. A big shout out to the hero pilot who saved all those people in the Atlantic Ocean.
5: Here, here.
6: Yeah.
4: Here, here. And apparently they were on their way to a dentist convention. They had to be, because some people. I'm like, goodness gracious. You know, when they pulled over, did you lose your teeth in an accident? No, I lost my teeth at the gingivitis.
5: I was screaming so loud.
4: I have friends like that. I have friends like that where they, like, no teeth right there, and they got a bite of apple from the side.
6: You do.
4: And
6: you make fun
4: of
6: them,
4: friend,
6: too.
4: Yes, yeah, I have a friend. And every time I said, like, I was young and I would be do stupid stuff, but I'd give him $100 to bite an apple.
6: You're so mean.
4: No, it would be these two drag marks. Oh my God. Oh, his name is Victor. I ain't gonna say his last name.
6: Yeah, don't
4: man,
6: do that.
4: Man, that was hilarious.
6: Yeah, he may have found some teeth by now.
4: Hey, man, if he didn't, I don't know how he can't eat nothing but soup or applesauce. That's what it got.
5: Applesauce.
4: Jasmine Sanders, what did you learn today?
6: So Elon Musk is doubling down on his dissing, I guess, of Christopher Nolan's The Odyssey, in which Lupita Nyong'o will play Helen of Troy and her sister.
4: Yeah.
6: He doesn't like it.
4: I don't care.
6: It ain't your movie. You got enough money, you can make your own movie, right?
4: Yes.
6: Helen Troy can be whoever you want her, whomever you like her to be.
4: Yeah, why don't you? Whatever it's going to be, it's going to be better than that stupid ass Melania movie. I know that.
6: Who knows that?
4: Dumb ass Melania movie.
6: Yeah.
4: People don't want to see her for real. Damn, a movie about her.
6: I have no interest in watching that.
5: Yeah, and you can't understand her, so.
4: Yeah. Like... I but die to talk.
5: Even Junior Natasha Canada from Bullwinkle is like, yeah. Damn, get a coach.
4: Jesus Christ. Judy's Hand of the King, what'd you learn today?
5: Well, one, I just started watching Game of Thrones. So before, I never even knew what the reference of Hand of the King was. So now I know, you know, even from the origin of the Hand of the King. So which is, I really feel honored. Thank you.
4: You should.
6: Wow.
4: Where do you see the rest of this stuff?
5: Oh man, I'm on.
4: Where do you see what's
5: season
4: going
5: two
4: on now, pal?
5: Oh, I can't wait.
4: We got to catch you up, homeboy. All right, coming up on the next Bill Hughley Show, the Militant Man Jamal Kingsley. He will be returning to expose racism hidden in our everyday lives. Plus another special case, Short Bus Records of Panger. Have a great, safe weekend. It's the D.L. Euclid Show. It's Leon Spinks. He rescued me. It's the D.L. Euclid Show. See you on the other side. Kyle, my favorite Short Bus operator. Pull that string. We got to go.
6: Yeah, good one. Good one.
7: It's the weekend, baby. Happy Friday from the D.L. Hughley Show.
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1: 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What it is, man?
2: That's my name. How you doing, O?
1: 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We on the tour today, baby. 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
2: I done seen you early this morning, and I'm seeing you again. 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
1: 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If you ain't ready, don't you step to it. 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
1: That's right. 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

0: what time it is. You gotta make sure you pull up on us right now to have yourself a really good time. It's Friday, y'all. I hope you're ready for those $6 cocktails. The kitchen is open, serving up that lobster pasta. They got chicken wings, they got some fried chicken. They got everything you want, everything you need. I see you, mama. She with the bee, baby. She like, yeah. It's Friday. I don't know about you, but we ready to turn all the way up, Stacey Blackman. We've been working hard all week long.
1: Just a little bit, just a little bit.
0: So let's get into it. All you gotta do is pull up on us. 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

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It's TCB, warm-up time, man. Tyrus the Bulls in the building. Come on, now. It's a whole vibe. If you're a Tyrus the Bull, meet me at the bar tonight.

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1: I see you over there eating.
0: Don't worry about me. Mind your business.
1: I know when you get missing, you eating something you don't want to share. You are very, very selfish.
0: Ooh, Stacy, why you gonna tell those lies on me like that? Those two lies you done told.
1: And
0: I'm not eating, and two, I am not selfish.
1: And it's my birthday month.
0: Oh my goodness, your birthday is over. It's done with.
1: No,
0: we look for all the Tauruses now. Taurus, where you at? Taurus.
1: Can we go to the Jamaican islands for a minute?
0: We can go to the islands, man. I want you to play me some music, man, and just let me flow with it for one time.
1: Oh my God, that don't...
0: I just want tree. Can you give me tree?
1: If you go to Jamaica talking like they gonna beat you up. Don't go to Jamaica talking like they gonna
0: they
1: beat
0: gonna
1: you up.
0: They gonna love me. They gonna love me when they see this body roll you with too, that little booty. They gonna be like, ooh.
1: You too light skinned. Like you too light skinned.
0: Oh, there's light skinned people over there at Jamaica.
1: Yes,
0: there are. See, you don't know the origin of Jamaica, or I should say, some of the Jamaican people. Jamaicans and Japanese used to coexist together.
1: You don't look like them.
0: I don't have the cheeky eyes.
1: No, you don't.
0: I can roll, good. Though. Look at me roll.
1: You gonna go over there and get beat up.
0: I can roll, though. I can roll. Hey.

0: because I absolutely love it. And not only that, the pool tables are open. The fellas over there on the pool tables getting it in. I don't know who's winning right now. They all got the serious look on their face. Johnny over here got the smile, so Johnny must be winning. I'm going to bet on that.
1: Yeah, Johnny winning over
0: Johnny
1: there.
0: Johnny winning. Don't act like you don't know who I'm talking about, Johnny. You know I'm talking about you. And you know what? We got JJ in the building, that Jersey lady. She's celebrating her 17th birthday.
1: Happy birthday. Happy birthday.
0: She said, but you know what it is. We said it's 17, but you know, switch that around. But we're going to say it's 17. Oh, she don't want me to talk about

0: You gotta make up something real quick.
1: Hang in there, hang in there.
0: You just gotta tell her to hang in there.
1: That's, out here, man.
0: That's all you gonna say?
1: Yeah, that's pretty much it.
0: Okay, all
1: right. Don't put no pressure on me right now.
0: Don't put no pressure on you. Sometimes you need a little pressure. Pressure busts pipes, but it also creates diamonds.
1: All right, now.
0: All right, here we go. Y'all already know we got my favorite couple in the building, Miss Kenya and her husband. They in here going on a little date night. She tried to escape from me, but you ain't going nowhere. How y'all feeling today? How y'all doing?
2: We're feeling good.
0: All right, now, Del, so what's on the menu for y'all to order tonight?
2: Of course, chicken wings.
0: Chicken wines. How you doing, sir?

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3: 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I asked him, was he hurt? 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He told me everybody in pain. My mom was in the car, my wife was in the car. I said, you ain't go to the hospital? I said, get up now, go to the hospital and call Top Dog Law. Tell me how it happened. Exactly what happened. Told me he was on the expressway.

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1: They happen.
0: Get into an accident and make the call. Top Dog Law.
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0: Damien, I'm a man. I'm a man.
1: Yeah, she know you a man, and she designed it for the fellas, for real.
0: I'm so all
1: fellas,
0: man. I'm all
1: man. You need to get your head together. You got to make sure you go out there on that patio. Sweet Head's got you. She got them hookahs and cigars that'll get your mind right.
0: All right.
1: Right, Stacey Blackman?
0: Well, I'll see you out there then.
1: You know, I don't drink and I don't smoke.
0: You know, that's one of the reasons you're one of my friends, because I know no matter what I do, whatever I get, you're going to get me home safe.
1: No, y'all like the fact that I'm always the DD. That's what that is.
0: Yeah,
1: I'm always the DD.
0: Yeah.
1: All right, so look, let me tell you.

0: be sitting on your front porch. Come on in. Y'all be sitting out there with your people. Come on in. Oh, that's going to be my new joint right there.
1: That sound like
0: come
1: a,
0: on in.
1: That sounds like a song. You got a hit right now.
0: Come on in.

0: without you for 7 days straight, and now I can't live without you. And if we ever broke up, I won't have a kid without you. You forever in my heart. I won't forget about you. I be crushing you on Monday like it's Wednesday.
1: Yeah.
0: You pressed about that with your friend said.
1: Auntie outside, auntie outside.
2: I'm so happy.

0: baby. 58. You don't look no 58. I would gave you 40, but not 58.
1: All right, now.
0: Okay. Look, Black, do not be cracking. You hear me? So Yolanda's celebrating her birthday, Stacey Blackman. What you got for her?
1: I love my people in their 50s. That's a very sex

0: later on. We working right now, it's okay?
1: It's my birthday. Be nice to me.
0: You know what? We don't know when Stacey's birthday is. We just know he a Taurus. That's all we know.
1: I celebrate
2: That's
1: all
2: what
1: month.
2: I've been waiting for. I keep hearing him talk about his birthday, but not giving us the date.
0: That's Stacey. They want to know the actual day.
1: Meet me at the bar about 8:45.
0: He gonna buy you a drink too. Don't worry.
1: No,
0: about it.
1: No, I did not say that. Man, don't quit doing that. Oh,
0: it's 105.3 RV, y'all.
1: Gas is high. Gas is high. I can't
0: drinks
1: do that.

0: All right.
1: So you know about Stacey. When you put that on, we got a shout out to all the bad girls in the building, including Yolanda celebrating her birthday.
0: All right.
1: And we got some pretty ladies right here. She's shaking her head like, don't you come over here, girl. Don't you come over here. I'm coming anyway. Tell me your name. What's your name? Tell me. Jackie. Jackie's like, don't put that microphone in my face. What's your name?
2: Chrysanthia.
1: Oh, that's beautiful. Like all the right. flower, right? There you go. See, I learned something at school, Stacey Blackman.
0: Well, good luck on that.
1: Look, all y'all gotta do is make sure y'all pull up on us tonight. We up here at GCB 5400 Bar and Grill, kicking off your weekend with a bang, baby. Woo. And of course, tonight is Pull Up Fridays. Tomorrow's the Soul Land Dance Party. If you got a line dance crew, y'all gotta make sure y'all come through and check us out, because it's the Line Dance Day Party, hosted by your girl Fly Jane.
0: That's my girl.
1: And also your man DJ Storm.
0: That's my man.
1: All right, let's get into it, Stacey.
0: All right, you ready?
1: I'm ready.
0: Where the bad girls at?
1: We in here, baby.
0: Now, there's a difference between bad and crazy.
1: Look, I'm not crazy. I am bad.
0: I've seen you at your worst.
1: I'm not messing with you,
0: yeah,
1: Stacey.
0: I've seen you. Oh,
1: you're just trying to embarrass me. Why are you doing that?
0: I need to know, are you bad or are you crazy?
1: I'm bad.
0: Okay, I can rock with bad.
1: It's 105.3 R&B, y'all.

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0: What's going on? You good?
1: I'm good. I'm over here with my people over here from Chucktown. Charleston in the building. Charleston. She was telling me, she's like, we're just visiting for the weekend. Tell them your name. Tell them your name.
2: Katrina.
1: Oh, you know what? When I put her on the radio, she straightened up that Gullah accent. She straightened that thing out real quick. But behind the scenes, we were getting into it.
0: Katrina like the hurricane.
1: Yeah, no. We don't. She said she's worse.
0: Oh,
1: she's worse than a hurricane.
0: Security,
1: that's
0: security.
1: That's your man right there, right? He letting it be known. He like, she worse than Hurricane Katrina.
0: Oh, my God.
1: She a hellion, boy. She a hellion.
0: Hey, blink real fast, bro. Blink real fast.
1: He blinking real hard. He blinking hard and fast right now,
0: Stacey. If you in trouble, blink real fast.
1: Hey, and we also got Lisa right here. Lisa, how you doing, mama?
3: I'm doing great. How are you?
1: I'm chilling.

0: love a good burnt bologna sandwich.
1: I did when I was a kid, but not now.
0: I love one. Make sure the red ribbon is still left on it. I love it like that. Just a little crispy on the edges, you know?
1: Yeah, you a country girl. You a country girl.
0: Yes, with a little bit of mustard. You gotta have mustard and some cheese.
1: And a tomato, you gotta put a tomato on it.
0: I ain't never had it with tomato, but they can make it any way you want it right here at TCB 5400 Bar and Grill. So you know what you gotta do, right? You gotta pull up on us where everybody's free and

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9: 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A prayer of gratitude can be as simple as saying or thinking, "Thank you, God. I love you, and I praise your holy name." Prayers can be both spoken and thought, and are really best when that occurs at the same time, because the essence of prayer is the feeling that is generated, whether it's physical or mental. Just think for a moment about how good it makes you feel when someone expresses their gratitude to you. That feeling of warmth that is indescribably pleasurable. It just outright makes you happy, regardless of what your mood was before that feeling of joy permeated your very being. Now multiply that feeling of joy by billions, as throughout the world and in countless different languages, we offer up our gratitude to God. Thank you, God. We love you, and we praise your holy name. Amen and hallelujah.
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20: 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My mom was in the car. 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I said, you ain't go to the hospital? I said, get up now. 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Exactly what happened. 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
1: All right, now.

0: I don't know.
1: Why is it being a Taurus to Bull the most threatening?
0: That is not both threatening. No, it's not. It's not threatening.
1: We are the sweetest, kindest people in the world.
0: No. All right, look, y'all. You already know what the deal is. Friday nights, everybody want to make sure they get that monkey off their back. You want to come out here and have yourself a good time. Maybe you want to shoot pool with your fellas. We got all of that. Maybe you want to watch big screen TV. Or should I say the...

0: Bud.com. We got the best drinks, including $6 cocktails, if that's what you want. And it's a great place to, you know, just have a little date night, Stacey Blackman.
1: You know, you know that show called Cheers?
0: Yes, where everybody knows your name.
1: That's what that's what reminds me of here right now, man.
0: It's like, it's just real family friendly. Everybody out here, we have ourselves a good time. Everybody just out here, you know, just to get some steam off their back. So you gotta make sure you come through and check us out. Y'all already know what time it is. Olympia D, DJ Stacey Blackman, kicking off your weekend with a bang. Don't forget that line dance party going down tomorrow. 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And of course, it's with your girl Fly Jane and also DJ Storm. 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